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2: 国立教育广播电台语言学习节目，开心学德语二。本节目由张南思老师主讲，欢迎收听。

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0: One secret to happiness in my life. 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
1: Sheep. I want you to meet my flock.
2: When I wake up, well, I know I'm gonna be.
0: I keep them well fed, well groomed.
1: And each day I read out loud to them.
0: Mysteries, whodunits.
3: I know who the killer was.
0: I like to pretend that they follow along, but they're only sheep.
4: Would he stop there?
5: He was just about to say who the killer was.
6: This is torture. It was the mage, right?
2: When I wake up.
7: Wake up! Everybody, wake up!
8: We found George on the grass, and he's not moving.
4: What?
8: Our shepherd was murdered. And we shall solve the crime. George was visited by someone he knew well enough to offer a drink.
9: Not much of a story for you, I'm afraid.
10: Unless there's anything out of the ordinary.
8: The policeman is completely hopeless.
6: Oh, we need to help him.
11: Are you coming for George?
8: For George.
12: Officer Derry,
13: I am George Hardy's lawyer.
12: He wrote a will.
8: In the nighttime stories, the people in the will are always the suspects.
14: That man had nothing.
13: Well, actually, there is $30 million.
8: And we have our motive.
12: We need to look for clues.
1: Stand back. I am, after all, a sheep detective.
15: You killed George. Were they hiding?
8: What if I can't solve it?
16: I've read you dozens of these stories. They follow very simple rules.
6: Look, the clue!
14: Every time something happens with this case,
15: that's why
14: there they are. A clue! Thank you all.
8: Sheep can do things. In fact, we can do anything.
17: I want a back.
18: 近年来侦探故事都几受欢迎的。今日开画的这个《杨咩版福尔摩斯》呢，是改编自 2005 年德国畅销小说 Freeback's Fool， 片名就叫做 The Sheep Detectives 绵羊侦探团。Hugh Jackman 就扮演一个牧羊场的主人，他养羊呢，就只是为了羊毛而不是羊肉啊。 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
16: 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And even icons can fall behind.
19: Pull yourself together. 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And by we, I mean you.
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